It's a new Music Monday here at WYEP, and that is new from Weezer. We Might As Well Be Strangers. They hook up with the band Wednesday for that track. And if I'm being honest, that's the first Weezer track I've new one that I've enjoyed in quite a while. Very impressed by it. Weezer again here at WYEP. Blondie in there too. Dreaming. My favorite Blondie song of all time. I am Andy. This is WYEP. Thank you so much for tuning in this evening. Coming up at 9 p.m. in a little less than an hour, we got your Pittsburgh Music Hour hosted by Joey Spehar. He's going to take you through 1 hour of all music from incredibly talented people right here in the Pittsburgh area. Much sooner, though, we're going to hear from De La Soul. We'll hear something new from Fruit Bats and also Biba Doobie and the band Goose as well. Snail Mail here. This is also new music. It's called Tractor Beat, WYEP.

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Fruit Bats here at WYEP, the long-running project of a man named Eric D. Johnson. I liked just about every Fruit Bats release. Very consistent. The Landfill is the new track. We also heard from De La Soul here with Me, Myself, and I, and Snail Mail. It's new from Snail Mail. It's called Tractor Beam. Hey, I'm Andy. I've been here with you this evening on WYEP. 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The joyful celebration of the Great American Songbook features timeless favorites from the 1920s, 30s, and 40s. Tickets at jazzattheballroom.com. The Lumineers are coming up later on this hour. We're going to hear from Little Feet as well, and also the band Say She She. Bebe Doobie has announced a new full-length release where she, on just about every track, works with a band or an artist that influenced her or she thinks is awesome. And this track is part of that. All I Did Was Dream of You, working with the band The Marias here at WYEP.

0: Here's the latest concert spotlight on WYEP. 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
6: Where we-

It's Bleachers here at WYEP, something brand new. We should talk. The new full length is entitled Everyone for 10 Minutes. The Lumineers as well with Where We Are, Cream with the classic White Room, and Biba Doobie getting some help from the Marias. The track is called All I Did Was Dream of You. 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Composer Danny Elfman joins the PSO live for a concert featuring music from his iconic film scores and collaborations with Tim Burton, plus a performance by Elfman, July 18th and 19th at Heinz Hall. Tickets at pittsburghsymphony.org. Hey, my name is Andy. I'm just going to be here a little bit longer because at 9 p.m., Joey Spihar is coming back into the studios to bring you the Pittsburgh Music Hour. Before that, though, we'll hear from Mountjoy and Gigi Perez teaming up, something from Little Feat, and this from the band Goose. They've already announced they will be coming to town way off in November, November 19th and 20th. Yeah, they're doing two nights at Citizens Live at the Wiley. This is the latest called Good to Be. It's Goose here at W.

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Well, don't you forget about WYEP. 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

Really enjoy that one from the band Say She here at WYEP. It's called Astral Plane. It's actually from about 3 years ago, but still to this day, every time I hear it, puts a little smile on my face. Mount Joy and Gigi Perez were in there as well on a new track they've teamed up for called In the Middle. Little Feet as well with Fat Man in the Bathtub. And Goose, Good to Be is the track. This is WYEP. Well, coming up in a few minutes, get your helmet on. Get it strapped on tight because Joey Spehar is going to bring you an hour of music from right here in the Pittsburgh area. We call it the Pittsburgh Music Hour. I'm looking at his playlist right now. He's got our local 913 artist for the month of June, Tori Silver, coming up. We've got Cisco Kid, Cody Piper, a whole lot more. Feeble Little Horse. It's just going to be a great hour. So stay tuned for that. Joe Pernice is a guy who started off in a band called the Scud Mountain Boys. He then had the Pernice Brothers as well, doing solo work for the most part these days. And on this new one, he's teaming up with Amy Mann. It's called Deep Into the Dawn. Joe Pernice, WYEP.

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Dogs, a great song from her new album, In Through the Front with Lasers. Tori is our June Local 913 featured artist, so you've probably been hearing her music a lot on the radio. 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Good evening. I'm Joey Spihar. Started things off this morning with a throwback from the Boogie Hustlers. They put out 122 Ellsworth 20 years ago. That song hit it running. A lot of good new music coming up this evening. We'll hear something brand new from Cody Piper, the latest from Milk House Chillers, and right now, a brand new song from the Regal Suite. This one is Overdue Angels. You're on the Pittsburgh Music Hour.

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It is the latest from Cody Piper here on the Pittsburgh Music Hour. Rain Man, a brand new song for this year, though Cody put out a really great album last year. If you haven't heard it, check it out. Cisco Kid in there with Mother Man and Overdue Angels. That's a brand new song from the Regal Suite. I'm Joey. 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Here's one from the Derek Woods Band, who put out Lucky 13 last year. 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

take a musical tour across the country with WYEP this 4th of July weekend. To celebrate the 250th anniversary of the United States, we're bringing you WYEP's American Travelogue this Friday. We'll start our journey at 6 a.m. in New England. Hear songs about places from across the Midwest out to the West Coast, and then head back east through the southern part of the country to wrap up our road trip in Pittsburgh at 6 p.m. WYEP's American Travelogue is sponsored by Baum Boulevard Automotive and Churchill Valley Animal Clinic. 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

imagine the plates. It's time for a tale. Let's head at the point. This ship is a sail, so grab your friends, the specialist ones. It's a beautiful day, so let's have some fun. Babe, could you be mine? Close to my heart,

It is the latest release from Isaiah Smiles, formerly known as Isaiah Smalls, The Neighborhood. Fun one from Save the World. We heard Feeble Little Horse just before it with Rewind. They recently put out Bitknot, their acclaimed new release, and that band from Pittsburgh now signed to a big label, which is pretty cool. Nice to see them getting some attention around the country. Just here in that set with Divorce. I'm Joey. Thanks for hanging out tonight. 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As part of the Cinematic Soundtrack Festival, the event includes a pre-concert garden party and a performance featuring music from Apocalypse Now, Indiana Jones, Death in Venice, and other films. Details at PittsburghSymphony.org. Got one coming up from the latest Denora album. We'll hear from Essential Machine, who I got to hang out with this past weekend. They were working at the Summer Music Festival, which is pretty cool. Right now, Milk House Chillers. This band is going to be performing at the Northside Music Festival in July. This one, Oh My Baby, here on WYEP.

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Denora put out a new album earlier this year. It's called Out Here Bleeding Again, and that was their first in almost a decade. So pretty exciting to hear some new stuff from Denora. That one, Hearts Out on Their Own. Heard Essential Machine from Greensburg, PA. Longtime favorites here at the station. Almost Out Here from their Exponential Crisis album. And we heard Kelly McCafferty's latest. That one is Blue. Thanks for being here tonight. I'm Joey. This, of course, is the Pittsburgh Music Hour, happening every Monday night from 9 until 10. And don't forget, you can always find more Pittsburgh music to love at WYAP.org. This month, we've been featuring Tori Silver on the local 913, and July, just a couple of days away, so we'll introduce you to another band that we think you should know. Now, this is pretty interesting. Saw this one come through the other day from Andrew Abushi. Pretty interesting, experimental, mostly instrumental release called An Upward Obsession, and we're going to take a listen to Gabriel Rising. It's Pittsburgh Music Hour here on WYEP.

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Happy birthday to Amelia Meath of Sylvan Esso on Thursday, July 2nd. That was a brand new one from Sylvan Esso called Hot Slob. And also sending birthday wishes out to new wave queen Debbie Harry, who's 81 on Wednesday. We heard Rip Her to Shreds. Welcome to the She Rose Radio Hour, my friends. I'm your host, Carmel Holt, and it's so great to see you as always. 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You'll be helping to make this programming possible, which amplifies women's voices through song and conversations, like the one that you'll hear later this hour with Chilean superstar Francisca Valenzuela. That's coming up in the second part of the show. Hope you can stick around for that. Right now, saying happy birthday to Missy Elliott, who shares a birthday with Debbie Harry on July 1st. Missy's 55 this week, going back to her groundbreaking 1997 debut, Supa Dupa Fly, for this one.

0: Arlo Parks and Beams from her new album, Ambiguous Desire. And if you missed Arlo on a recent episode of Shiro's, not to worry, you can find that on the Shiro's podcast wherever you listen to podcasts. We also spun that track from Missy Elliott to celebrate her 55th birthday this week, Wednesday, July 1st. That was the title track to Supa Dupa Fly. I'm Carmel Holt. Don't go anywhere. This week, we have Chilean superstar Francisca Valenzuela in the Shiro's interview spotlight to tell us all about her new album, Maldita, and her Ruidosa Festival, which is coming to New York City for its third year on July 12th. That conversation is coming up after the break. Stay with us.
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0: You're listening to Shiro's, and I'm Carmel Holt. Francisca Valenzuela is a Chilean-American singer, composer, writer, producer, multi-instrumentalist, poet, and activist. Born in San Francisco, California, Francisca began studying music at a young age, learning both classical piano and acoustic guitar. She also began writing poetry, and at just 13 years old, her first collection, Defenseless Waters, was published in 2000, and it included a prologue by famous Chilean author Isabel Allende. Her second volume of poems, Abejorros Madurar, came the following year. Around that time, her family emigrated from the U.S. to Santiago, Chile. And over the next few years, Francisca began performing music, and she attended an intensive summer jazz program at Berklee College of Music in Boston. When she came back to Santiago, Francisca sent demos to all the major labels, hoping to get a record deal, but at first was unsuccessful. The turning point came in 2006, as she began posting her music on MySpace, and one of her songs was picked up for radio airplay. She was offered a record deal with a label, Feria Music, and her full-length debut, Muerdete la Lengua, arrived in 2007. The album went platinum in Chile, and the Chilean press dubbed her the Princess of Rock. Her second album, Buen Soldado, was released in 2011 and went gold. And her third studio album, Tajo Abierto, was released in 2014 under her own independent record label, Fantastic Records, and it earned her her first Latin Grammy Award nomination. Today, Francisca has six studio albums to her name, including her four-time Latin Grammy-nominated album, 2023's Adentro. In addition to all of this creative output and very successful independent music career, Francisca founded the feminist festival Ruidosa Fest in 2016, which is marking its 10th anniversary this year. And she's bringing the third iteration of Ruidosa Fest at Lincoln Center to New York City on July 12th. A couple weeks later, Francisca will release her seventh studio album on July 30th called Maldita, an exploration of female hysteria, rage, terror, and tenderness, and postpartum depression. I couldn't wait to meet this Latin American Shiro, and with so much to discuss, our conversation was brimming with energy. I'm thrilled to bring you part one of our interview as we welcome Francisca Valenzuela as this week's Shiro in the spotlight. Francisca Valenzuela, welcome to Shiro's. I am so excited to have you here.
6: Thank you so much. I'm so excited. This is dreamy. We were off the mic before, like gushing about each other, and yes. I can't believe it. Like, you're a Shiro, and then all the Shiros you've had on, I've listened to. So it's an honor. Thank you for having me.
0: Oh my gosh. The honor is all mine, and we have so much to talk about today. Mm-hmm. So first of all, congratulations on this upcoming new album, Maldita. This is your seventh mm-hmm. studio album.
6: Yeah. Crazy. No, it sounds impossible to me. I feel like the idea of even releasing releasing one was already like just the challenge of a lifetime. I feel like you're reborn every time you make a new album. So in a way, it's like you're always starting over. And it's like, ooh, you get excited, you get nervous, you wonder what the next steps are. And I imagine it's a natural and also effective source of motivation for a new cycle of work, you know?
7: Absolutely. And it's also such a great way to follow the evolution, a personal evolution too. So if I'm lucky enough to talk to women across their career, I also get to hear about all these different stages of life, which for us are so pronounced, you know, depending on which way it goes for us and which choices that we make. And so for you, I wanted to talk about where we find you in your journey of life with Maldita.
6: Well, I mean, I also wanted to just say something to compliment that what you eloquently said in terms of the parallel between creativity and being a creator, or una, creadora, and life. I feel like also inherently, and I think Shiro's is an example of this, and I aspire that Rio says too, I feel like also that art and creativity and the creations that are made by women and dissident voices become this personal, political, subversive thing, regardless of the theme in question, right? Because just the fact that there's that shedding light on some sort of powerful reality or truth, I feel like that's what kind of caught my attention and attracted me immediately to female creators in general, whether it was Alejandra Pizarnik as a poet or whether it was Alanis Morissette when I was, you know, nine or something like that. And I love that she was so angry. I was like, I'm allowed to be angry, you know? So I think for me personally and artistically, I feel like women in particular are wizards, masters, are so capable at, you know, weaving the personal with the public space in a very moving way, you know, because of that weight also put on women that you have to make things happen in a way that probably our male counterparts don't have to. And just speaking about that, Maldita, this seventh album, which I can't believe, comes to be at a point in my life where I just became a new mom for the first time. And this album is not the album I actually planned to make, to be honest, Caramel. Like, I was in postpartum 6 months after having my daughter, and I was like, ooh, I'm going to come back with an album. It'll be glorious. I'm going to be, you know, fit, and it'll be amazing, and it'll be the album that'll break, you know, kind of my breakthrough, and I'll be this pop artist. And I was really genuinely, honestly, in this delirium, thinking I was going to do this

0: I'm just dangling and I haven't showered and I'm full of like gooey eyes, you know? And he's like, amiga, like, I love you, but I don't think that's going to happen, you know? She's like, what's going on with you? And I think I was so, speaking of the personal and political or the public, I was so out of touch and ashamed in a way with how that was affecting me that I didn't even consider that I could make it into a piece of art or I could explore it in my music or that it would even be an option. And when we had that conversation, that triggered the curiosity of approaching this horrible, amazing, you know, terrifying, beautiful moment with music and trying to understand what was happening. And Maldita is the result of that exploration.
1: So beautifully said.
0: Yeah.
1: And I, one thing that gives me hope when even I feel sometimes today like, ugh, we take 10 steps forward and then 20 steps backwards, is hearing something like that from you. It gives me hope hearing you speak about how you approached this album, even just having that freedom of voice and that agency to really be that honest about where you're at, all sides, the full spectrum of motherhood, which is, like you're saying, beautiful, terrible, challenging, amazing. Yeah. You know, it's everything, which is not unlike being a woman, full stop, period.
0: Yeah, 100%. I mean, what you're saying, I mean, I do get chills in the sense of, on the one hand, I think that the motherhood issue, I feel even, you know, embarrassed. I was so ignorant about it previously. I just had my daughter. So it's basically 2 years ago, I was on the other side of this, you know? And I feel like the motherhood issue is an issue that goes beyond actually being a mother or not. It has to do with, you know, choice and reproductive rights, but then it also has to do with care, what happens in societies, and care and the assumption that women take care of everything and everyone, regardless if they're the actual mother or not, of whoever needs it, right? So I do think it taps into a collective conversation that's broader. But you know what happened, Carmel, also? I mean, I feel like this happened to me in many stages throughout my creative career, but I feel like now in particular, I was hunting down testimonies of women that were in their postpartum era and that it illuminated the sense of darkness and aloneness. And so I say that with such clarity now, but at the time it was sheer desperation. Like, it was so much more extreme. Like, even now I can't recreate it in my mind, but I remember maybe 4 months in, I was so unprepared. And not only was I exhausted and everything, but I was going through this anxiety and this sheer fear every day. And, you know, my partner had a week off of work, and then I'm alone in the house with the baby all day and with my stepson at times as well. And night would come and it was like every day was worse than the next. And I felt horribly guilty. I felt ashamed. And I was thinking, like, I can't, I chose this. I have this privileged opportunity for motherhood. And even so, I'm barely hanging on. Like, I can't even. And I began Googling. I mean, I don't even know what my Google search was at the time, but it was like just on the edge of the precipice. Because it also seemed like every time I found concepts that had to do with like postpartum depression or baby blues, they were concepts that were, you know, thrown around, but they never really became a reality. I wasn't sure what they looked like. What did that mean in terms of emotions? How did it manifest? Like, was it sleeping? Was it being scared? Was it not being able to eat? Was it wanting to kill your baby? Like, what is wanting to kill your baby? Was it thinking that someone's going to kill your baby? Like, what does it look like? I had no idea. I didn't know how to talk about it even. And I began to look for other women's stories, and they were my lifeline. And I'm gonna start crying talking about it, because it really genuinely was this thing where I would Google in Goodreads or Google Books or something, find out the front page of some sort of book. And I found so many authors like that, which, you know, I unfortunately at the time didn't even know about. And they gave me this sense of connection and belonging and a breath, like, okay. And many of them I ended up writing on, you know, Instagram with. Like, I would DM them and I was like, I read your book. You know, it's 2 a.m. I'm breastfeeding this infinite loop, you know, loop. And I read your book and it keeps me company and it makes me feel like it'll be okay. And, you know, Lucy Jones from the UK, which wrote Matrescence, which is a beautiful compilation. And she's a journalist and a researcher. It was her testimony and her experience of motherhood and matrescence combined with historical and sociological and biological and scientific aspects of it all. And she wrote to me this lovely DM when I DM'd her as a fan, as a woman going through the darkness. She responded and she's like, congratulations on your daughter. And she goes, and congratulations on your first matrescence. Like, no one talks about this and no one tells you that it's the hardest thing and the most psychedelic and delirious thing. And so speaking to what you're saying of feeling hopeful and empowered and motivated through

0: the collective or other people's, other women's voices, I feel like they really, really genuinely were like a lifeline. And then even women that I'm not that close to, let's say in further out social circles, were writing to me, seeing that I had gone MIA, and they were like, you're probably in a hole right now. Like this actress, this really well-known actress began to write to me, and she goes like, I have a 9-year-old daughter, so I know what you're going through. And she goes, today I went out, went to the supermarket. You're going to go out and be happy again. You know, you're going to go out and have lunch somewhere nice, and and then you're going to go walk to a park and not be stressed out. And so it really shone a light on the need for not only collective and tribe, which we know, but the strength and the clarity of those other women. You know, like it really, really, really was so moving and so fundamental. And they also allowed me to do Maldita. If it wasn't for that body of work, I wouldn't have felt it was even like a valid exploration. You know, I read Rachel Cusk's A Life's Work twice while I was in postpartum, and I was like, how could I have like brushed past this book? Or even Adrienne Rich, like I loved her poetry, I knew about her, you know, as a feminist, as a queer woman, as a mother, but I had never really even looked at A Woman Born. And it was like this obra maestra, you know, this masterful piece of work. And I was like, how am I not even, or even just this, I know this monologue is because I'm so passionate about it right now. I'm so obsessed. Even like, you know, even like people I know, for example, Jasmina Barrera, which is a very amazing, well-known Mexican author. I know her personally. We've hung out many times. I admire her very much. And she has this book about her own postpartum. And being with her and her husband, I had never even like had that conversation with her. And then when I was reading her book, I was writing to her ferociously, you know. And then I mentioned many of them in one of the songs and the interludes in the album as well. So anyway, I mean, it was fundamental to have that connection with other women's obras, creations.
1: Yes, to everything you just said. Francisca Valenzuela is our guest today on She Rose. The new album is called Maldita, and we're going to talk about Ruidosa, which is your festival, which is coming to Lincoln Center for the third year. But before we get into talking about that, because I was thinking as you were speaking, like, oh, and probably Ruidosa is taking on a whole new meaning for you as well, postpartum, and now as a mother. In terms of perhaps some of the programming or some of the people that you're inviting or even connecting with. But before we get into that, I would love to play a track from Maldita. We are talking about this in advance of when the album comes out. Mm-hmm. Thank you. Mm-hmm. So we're going to pick some of the tracks to talk about today that are available to listen to in advance of the album. Why don't you choose a track to spin here? We'll listen to a little clip, and why don't you set it up for us?
0: Okay, amazing. I would love for you to play Malacara.
1: Okay, you want to tell us what the song is about?
0: Yep. So Malacara, it doesn't have a precise translation in English. I would say it loosely translates to like the long face, like you have such a long face or a bad face. Mala is bad, you know, but we use it like when you have a face that you're just like, ugh, over it. So the song is a song that's really about rage and being over, being complacent and accommodating. And it actually has phrases within the song of things that people in the industry have said to me before. So it ends, for example, with this like pitched down vocal of mine saying, girl, you're not 20, you talk too much, you're too opinionated with that face, you're not going to get anywhere, which is a person the label had to me once when I didn't want to sign the contract. And so the song I love because it's piano based as the majority of my stuff, but it's an energetic, and it's a complaint and a denouncement of this whole like sense of obligation of being accommodating, but it's also like a fun, like sexy attitude filled, you know, track. And it has a beautiful, beautiful, beautiful string arrangement, and it evolves very intensely from one part to the next. And it ends with an Audre Lorde recitation quote, and Cecilia Vicuña, which is a Chilean artist and poet, which I love, who has coined this term saying, your rage is your gold. So that's the explanation behind Malacara.
2: Be

0: That's Malacara from the new album by Francisca Valenzuela, our guest today on Shiro's, and the new album is Maldita. And I was thinking as you were explaining the meaning behind this, what's with the long face, Fran, like is one of the translations from a line in the song, that kind of stereotypical, why don't you smile more thing that we have to 100%. Still deal with, or you'd be much prettier if you smiled more.
1: Yes. 100%. Also, I feel like, I don't know what your experience is within the industry, because you've been involved in all these really amazing parts of the industry. Like, I wonder if it also is this double standard where I feel like if you're not, especially in Latin America, if you're not like a happy, dainty, accommodating woman, or like super sexy, or like the archetypes, right? You really can't achieve anything. Like, if I was as serious or as severe as my male counterparts, there would be a cost. There would be a consequence, you know?
0: Yes.
1: So not only with the smiling thing, because you have to be like nice and easy, but also genuinely, I feel like it affects people's perception of you on an even on an industry thing. Like when you're pitching something, when you're selling something, when you're promoting something, I feel like that, even like I'll be in a taxi sometime and someone wants you to be available all the time. And that availability isn't just being courteous. It's being a mother, basically, like open the door while I'm peeing, mother, you know, like all the time available.
0: Yes.
1: For whatever you need. And if you're a little bit different than those archetypes, I feel like it's a bit harder.
0: Yes, I agree with that. And it also, tying back to what we were talking about earlier about motherhood, and in the music industry specifically, there's, I think, also a real push-pull for women about, like, I mean, yes, it's the stereotypical thing for women in any industry in the workforce of like thinking about what is going to happen to my career when I become a mother. But when you're a public facing person, and particularly to speak to what you're talking about in music, like it is so visually driven. It is so visually focused. And I remember talking to Lido Pimienta about this because I wanted to explore with her as a Latina, what is the extra layer on that? Because she was saying, like in Colombia, you know, she did that whole Miss Colombia project. The beauty pageants and the extra emphasis on being gorgeous, you know, like, and you, I think you even name check Shakira in one of, and Rosalia in one of your songs. You know, it's like there's this like whole like mamacita type of archetype, speaking of archetypes. So I wanted to explore that with you a little bit too. Oh my God, I mean, I can already tell that our time is going to evaporate in 5 seconds.
1: We're going to have to do like a sub-series.
0: I know, exactly.
1: Like Real Sammy's Shiro's.
0: Yes.
1: I mean, Lido is a tremendous reference. I admire her so much. She's for sure a pioneer in exploring these themes and being very, you know, very open and speaking to all these difficult things. And we've had her in Real a few times as well. And she's been someone that's been a great ally in that project. I think that, you know, with the motherhood issue is interesting because it has so many, as feminism always states, it has all these dimensions. So on the one hand, I feel like there's issues that are like systemic and have to do with structure and support, and it's so precarious overall in the world, and then music, there's no systems or structures anyway. But then again, I think also in terms of the archetype, what I noticed with myself, even considering that, again, like a chosen pregnancy with a partner, super supported, blah blah blah, much older, right? Like geriatric pregnancy, to be exact, to use the medical term. I was really, really, really thirsty for examples of women in music that had kids. And I was literally Googling at 2 a.m. what I should say in one of the songs, women that are musicians or in the public facing sphere that are creatives.
0: Yeah.
1: So I'm like, okay, I'm like Bjork. Okay, but she's Bjork, you know? So then who else, you know? So I'm all like hungrily going around saying, who's over 40? Who's over 50? Who has kids? When they have kids, what happens, you know? Because regardless of if you want to try to make it all happen, of course, there's a huge shift. So what does that shift look like? You know, how do you try to incorporate that in the narrative, like you're saying? And I think, how do you resignify it so it doesn't make you obsolete? Because I do think it sounds so antiquated, I'm going to say, but I do think that there is, and I think I also had this image in my head, like this romantic, antiquated idea of motherhood where you can be like a power executive and are a mom also, but it was like you're in a rocking chair with a baby on your breast, or you're like singing a lullaby and a sweet song, like no makeup, like, you know, barefoot. And it never kind of felt current or updated or violent and aggressive or huge. You know, like now Lady Gaga, I saw like a reel that she was like wants to have a kid, like wants to get pregnant, have a family. I was like, that's so exciting. I can't wait for Lady Gaga's like motherhood moment if that happens and she chooses in whatever shape that takes on. So I think it's really important because especially in the public entertainment industry, I think, of course, the value of women is desirability. Of course, there's a big component of youth and desirability. So if you're a mother, if you're older, and we all talk about this now, whether how it's, you know, how you look, which stories do you tell? And I mean, I can't even wait till I get perimenopausal and get menopause. I'm going to write a whole album about that, I'm sure. You know what I mean? It's like, it's just, it's these big issues that seem so marginal in society and they seem irrelevant or gross or like as if there are these milestones that mean things and that, and the meaning is diminishing. That's what I feel like, you know? And so I say these things, even considering that I have a mother of my own who is amazing. She's a professional. She's a scientist. She's a professional woman that had kids. You know, we're a big family. They made it happen. They're these, you know, humanistas. But even so, I noticed how the paradigm was so one-dimensional and strict. And it was even embarrassing. I was like, why am I even thinking these things about myself? And why can't I just kind of move on, you know, and just flow with it? And I was very, very scared in the beginning. How am I going to, you know, present being pregnant or not? Am I going to tour? Will it matter? Will it change perception? How do I even have a conversation about family without feeling that that kind of is becomes my only thing? It never was. It never is the only thing. It's one more thing. Because again, I do think, and now switching to the kind of Latin American approach, I do think that in Latin America, we do see the archetype of mothers. And I think in politics even, as this thing that is all consuming. If you're the mother, you're a postponed woman, you're sacrificed, you make it all happen. And because that's the way it is. It's like the part of the region of the world where like there's no men. They don't do anything. They disappear, right? So not because women can do it all. They should, right? And we know that. And structurally, there's an issue. So I think this idea of women being the super desirable, but also if not being these accommodating, contain, they're there. They can do anything and do with everything and with anyone. And I think that is something that, how do you keep the woman alive and intact and your own identity? I think that's something that I've been trying to also search for. Even if it's Lido, even if it's, you know, I'm thinking of other artists and creators that I love that have the motherhood issue. And even like when I was making the album, I was looking for other albums that spoke to, and music and songs that spoke to motherhood. I hadn't found, and I haven't yet found something like Maldita, which is so specific to like the terror and tenderness of it all. But I found such good songs that I had never even, again, noticed that were about motherhood, whether it's dedicated to the, you know, child in question or whether it's about, I think it was Brandi Carlile. I think she has a song about trying to get pregnant and the whole process. Yeah.
0: You mean the mother? Is that the one that you were thinking
1: yes.
0: of? Yeah.
1: Oh, my God. When I love Brandi Carlile, but I wasn't very versed in her songs. And when I found that song, I was blown away. I was like, right. This is incredible, you know, and also an homage to, you know, country and American music at its finest.
0: Well, and also it's an homage to being a queer.
1: Exactly.
0: She wasn't the one who carried, which is it.
1: Yes.
0: And it's that, I mean, again, this is a whole other podcast, but like, I remember talking to Tegan and Sarah about this too, mm-hmm. because there's so little conversation around.
1: I thought about them.
0: Yes.
1: Continue. What a great recommendation.
0: There's
1: yes.
0: so little conversation around being lesbian mothers. And
1: yes.
0: like,
1: yes.
0: what if you're
1: yes.
0: not the one who's carrying? If you're not the one who's carrying, are you still a legitimate mother? And what
1: exactly.
0: does that motherhood look like?
1: Yes.
0: And,
1: yes.
0: you know, 100%. Now you're a touring mother. Are you still considered a mother? Oh, no, your mother's, yeah. you know. So anyway, that was very, very illuminating. And yes, agreed about the Brandi yeah. Carlile thing.
1: All of this. I mean, see, even as we go into this one little corner of the conversation, it's like boom, boom, boom, boom, boom, you know.
0: Yes.
1: I feel like there's a whole sub-series of conversations right there. I mean, I hadn't thought about Tegan and Sarah, and I was like, yes, you're totally right. And so again, going back to the Latin American thing, what I just miss in general overall is the visibility of those stories, I think. I think there's a barrier and a ceiling that's very low in terms of what allows things to be amplified and seen and heard.
0: Yeah.
1: Considering we're the region that speak the same language, the majority, I feel like, for example, to find the Lida Pimienta or to find a voice that is subversive or authentic and different to those archetypes is very hard sometimes.
0: Yeah.
1: I would say that would be my complaint.
0: I also think about Lisa Omet from Bomba Estéreo.
1: Who's
0: yeah.
1: Oh.
0: Yeah.
1: She was the loveliest. When I was pregnant, I had her at Ruidosa in Mexico, mm-hmm. and she was so lovely. And I remember it was so moving because she approached me and I had my belly out, and she was like, she kissed my belly and left all of her lipstick marks on my belly. And then she was like, this is going to be amazing. you're going to love it. And I remember her talking to me like from a future, right? She's like, you're going to be with your family one morning and have coffee in the morning and be like, this is the best thing ever. And I thought about that once. And my other friend, Barbie Recanati, who I highly recommend for Shiro's, Barbie Recanati, she's Argentinian.
0: Amazing.
1: She has a all-female and dissident non-binary label, and she has a festival, and she's amazing. Queer parent as well. She came to see me when I had my baby to Chile. And I was like in that delirium, and she approaches me and she's like, Fran, you're going to be having breakfast one day and you're going to be so happy. And I remember feeling that after and thinking the whole world is in this place with my loved ones. And again, it can be your loved ones in whatever shape and form, right? But the maturity to say life is here also, not just out there, not outside of myself or outside of this house. Like, it can be in me, it can be in my community. But I remember her saying that, like, you're going to be there and it won't be horrible and terrifying, and the mornings will be yours and the sun will shine and be warm again. You know, so
0: let's get into another song from the new album, and then let's talk about Ruidosa. Where should we go next from Maldita?
1: We should play Bugambilia. Mm-hmm. Speaking about motherhood, this is like the most motherhood-centric song or postpartum song on the album, because it's called Bugambilia, which I think in English is like the bougainville, that flower.
0: Bougainvillea, yep. Very
1: the
0: similar.
1: The bougainvillea. Yep. So when I was in my postpartum, I had a bougainvillea tree in front of my living room, and I would see it every day as the months passed, and I was kind of going crazy. So it starts describing this and talks about the desire to jump off the precipice but not do it. And then it says, all I feel is that I'm not enough. I'm insufficient. I'm failing every day. I'm failing all the time. And it has this whole twist, like a lyrical twist on the la hoguera, how do you say? When the stake, where they burn women at the stake. So it says, in the end, I'm going to the stake. And it's like, I either self-implode and take myself to the stake because of my liberation, or I will be going to the stake because I'm saying I'm not happy as a mother and they're going to burn me anyway. So it talks about that tension and that ambivalence. And the song is piano and strings and effects, and that's it. And just me recording it live. It's a one take in my house 4 months after, or 5 months after having my baby. Yeah.

0: That's Bougainvillea by Francisca Valenzuela, our guest this week on She Rose Radio. Tune in next week for part two of our conversation. Francisca Valenzuela's new album, Maldita, is out July 30th on her own Fantastic Records. And if you're near New York City, check out Ruidosa Fest at Lincoln Center Sunday, July 12th, which is free to attend. Next, we close the hour with a new song by Julia Jacklin and a birthday salute to Harriet Wheeler of the Sundays with one of my favorite songs to welcome summer. Stay with us.
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0: It's She Rose and I'm Carmel Holt. One of my favorite new songs is from Australian singer and songwriter Julia Jacklin. It's the first taste of her upcoming new album, The Gem, which comes on September 25th. Give this a listen. This is called Get Away From Me. I Think I'll Love You Soon.

0: Happy summer, everyone. The Sundays and summertime on She Rose Radio as we send birthday wishes out to their front woman, Harriet Wheeler, on Friday, June 26th. Also, something new from Julia Jacklin. The new album is called The Gem. It's out September 25th. We heard Get Away From Me. I Think I'll Love You Soon. That does it for this week's edition of She Rose Radio. Thanks as always for tuning in wherever you may be listening together. Let's keep turning up the volume. 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

Take a musical tour across the country with WYEP this 4th of July weekend. To celebrate the 250th anniversary of the United States, we're bringing you WYEP's American Travelogue this Friday. We'll start our journey at 6 a.m. in New England. Hear songs about places from across the Midwest out to the West Coast, and then head back east through the southern part of the country to wrap up our road trip

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Take a musical tour across the country with WYEP this 4th of July weekend. To celebrate the 250th anniversary of the United States, we're bringing you WYEP's American Travelogue this Friday. We'll start our journey at 6 a.m. in New England. 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

0: Here's the latest concert spotlight on WYEP. 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

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Well, don't you forget about WYEP. 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

Take a musical tour across the country with WYEP this 4th of July weekend. To celebrate the 250th anniversary of the United States, we're bringing you WYEP's American Travelogue this Friday. We'll start our journey at 6 a.m. in New England. 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

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Here's a gun and here's a blade. 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

0: Here's the latest concert spotlight on WYEP. 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

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You gotta give yourself a moment, let your body be. 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

take a musical tour across the country with WYEP this 4th of July weekend. To celebrate the 250th anniversary of the United States, we're bringing you WYEP's American Travelogue this Friday. We'll start our journey at 6 a.m. in New England. 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

0: Here's the latest concert spotlight on WYEP. 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

take a musical tour across the country with WYEP this 4th of July weekend. To celebrate the 250th anniversary of the United States, we're bringing you WYEP's American Travelogue this Friday. We'll start our journey at 6 a.m. in New England. Hear songs about places from across the Midwest out to the West Coast, and then head back east through the southern part of the country to wrap up our road trip in Pittsburgh at 6 p.m. WYEP's American Travelogue is sponsored by Baum Boulevard Automotive and Churchill Valley Animal Clinic. 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
3: What's up, deadheads? It's time to wake the dead. Once again, here on WYP, sharing a live jam from the good old Grateful Dead. This week, we're looking at a show from July 3rd, 1966 at the Fillmore Auditorium in San Francisco. And today, a rarity. This one written by Phil Lesh many, many years ago. It's Cardboard Cowboy on Wake the Dead.

How'd you like that? Cardboard Cowboy, recorded live on July 3rd, 1966 at the Fillmore Auditorium in San Francisco. That is Phil Lesh tune from the Dead. And we'll do this again tomorrow morning right around 5:15, so we can meet up then or sooner because the morning show starts at 6 here on Pittsburgh's independent music source. I'm Joey Spehar. Have a grateful morning, and we'll see you back here real soon.

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0: Here's the latest concert spotlight on WYEP. 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

Hey, what's up and good morning. It's 91.3 WYEP and WYEP HD Pittsburgh. I'm Joey. Hope you're having a nice Tuesday morning here in Pittsburgh. We just heard Love the One You're With from Stephen Stills, and we started the show this morning, Kentucky Too Long. It's a great new song from Charlie Crockett, but you got to be careful when you say new song from Charlie Crockett, because as soon as he puts one out, he's got like four albums ready to go. 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Got some new music coming up from Us Three. We'll hear the latest from the Pittsburgh band Northside. Right now, Alex Amen from the new album Son of Amen. This is California Blues here on WYEP.

liking me. Our next free show in the WYEP Neighborhood Concert Series is coming up on Friday, July 10th at South Park Amphitheater in collaboration with the Allegheny County Summer Concert Series. 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With opener M.T. Jones. 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

That's a new one from the Pittsburgh band Northside. They're putting out Coal and Soul in July, and that song is going to be on it. It's called T-Bone. Now, Northside going to be our local 913 featured artists for July. So starting tomorrow, you'll be able to check out a live and direct session we did with them, and I got to recommend it. It is so incredible. So check it out tomorrow. You're on WYEP. New Order in there with Blue Monday on a Tuesday. KT Tunstall gave us Black Horse and The Cherry Tree. 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As part of the Cinematic Soundtrack Festival, the event includes a pre-concert garden party and a performance featuring music from Apocalypse Now, Indiana Jones, Death in Venice, and other films. Details at pittsburghsymphony.org. Us Three came back with a new release this year, and it's really good. See if you like this one. It's Cool Cat, WYEP.

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Well, don't you forget about WYEP. 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

Love that one from Monrovia. It's another one from Bloodline, his new album. That is Field Song here on WYAP. Neil Young in there with Harvest Moon. And we heard Jack Johnson, who's coming to Star Lake on Friday. You can find details on that and a lot more. WYAP.org/concerts. 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Going to get some Pittsburgh music in a few from 957. We'll share the latest from Tori Amos in this set. We'll kick things off with a super cool song from Paul Coffin. I like this album a lot. It's called Country Coming Down. And this is Caught Me at a Good Time here on Pittsburgh's independent music source.

Take a musical tour across the country with WYEP this 4th of July weekend. To celebrate the 250th anniversary of the United States, we're bringing you WYEP's American Travelogue this Friday. We'll start our journey at 6 a.m. in New England. Hear songs about places from across the Midwest out to the West Coast, and then head back east through the southern part of the country to wrap up our road trip in Pittsburgh at 6 p.m. WYEP's American Travelogue is sponsored by Baum Boulevard Automotive and Churchill Valley Animal Clinic. No need to pack your bags, just tune in this Friday, July 3rd on 91.3 WYEP.

Tori Amos back with a new release this year. It's called In Times of Dragons. That song, very cool. It's Gasoline Girls. We proved it all night with The Boss, and Paul Coffin kicked off that set with a cool song called Caught Me at a Good Time. I'm Joey Spehar. Nice to be here with you today. 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A message from your friends here at WYEP. Well, speaking of friends, this group formed first as friends on the University of Pittsburgh campus. Then they started a band. They're called 957, and this is Call Me. It's WYEP, Pittsburgh's independent music source.

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As Lo Kakani here on WYEP Can't Be Wrong is one from the new album Living in the USA. It is out on Friday. And then, we're going to be doing a little tour around the country. Speaking of Living in the USA, to kick off this July 4th weekend. So to celebrate the 250th anniversary of the United States, we're bringing you WYEP's American Travelogue on Friday. So it's pretty cool. We're going to be kicking the journey off 6 a.m. in New England. And along the way, you're going to hear songs about places from throughout the country, the Midwest, the West Coast. And then we're going to head back east through the southern part of the country to wrap it up in Pittsburgh at 6 p.m. Pretty cool. I've seen the playlist. There's a lot of great songs on there. And yes, of course, there will be some Pittsburgh artists, especially as we get back to Pittsburgh in the evening. 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And you can check it out this Friday here on WYEP. I'm Joey. Good morning. Another hot day here in Pittsburgh. We'll see a high of 94. Take precaution. It's going to be brutal. 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Composer Danny Elfman joins the PSO live for a concert featuring music from his iconic film scores and collaborations with Tim Burton, plus a special performance by Elfman July 18th and 19th at Heinz Hall. Tickets at pittsburghsymphony.org. Music on the way from Beck. We'll hear from Paul McCartney. We'll talk about today's daily feedback topic in a few as well. Right now, Kaleo. It's all the pretty girls. WYEP.

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And is back with Ride Lonesome, a brand new song, and he's touring this summer as well. No Pittsburgh dates, but if you're a Beck fanatic, I'm sure you'll figure something out. Elliott Smith in there with Waltz Number 2, and we heard All the Pretty Girls. That's one from the Icelandic band Kaleo. How's it going? I'm Joey. Thanks for joining me today. Hope you're staying cool. It's going to be hot for the next few days. Highs in the upper 90s or even more. 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

right, it's time to talk about today's daily feedback, your daily opportunity to tell us what to play based on our topic of the day. New Orleans rapper Juvenile made a legendary appearance at the NPR studios today in 2023 for a Tiny Desk concert. And that set list featured 10 Juvenile classics and an incredible band featuring Manny Fresh, Trombone Shorty, and John Batiste, among others. So today, let's share some other favorite artists who have done Tiny Desk concerts. And you can let us know who you're thinking about on Facebook or on Instagram. I hope somebody says Mac Miller, because his is one of my all-times. So good. And then listen, 12:20 this afternoon, Kyle will share a set of three. Now, in the meantime, music coming up from Franz Ferdinand and Jesus Jones. Right now, Sir Paul McCartney from Ram. This is Uncle Albert and Admiral Halsey.

0: Here's the latest concert spotlight on WYEP. Let's see what artists are coming to the area.
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Franz Ferdinand here on WIP Take Me Out. What a great song from 2004. The Beths, just before it, Till My Heart Stops, one from their latest. Straight Line was a Lie, we heard from Sir Paul McCartney from Ram. Good morning. This is WIP, Pittsburgh's independent music source. I'm Joey Spihar. 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Got one coming up from Caroline Rose. We'll hear from Carole King. We'll get some news updates from WESA as well. Right now, Teddy Swims. It's Mr. Know-It-All. WIP.

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0: Carol King here on WIP. It's Too Late, one from her very classic album Tapestry, which was everywhere when that came out in 1971. Ben Harper, just before it, he's coming to Pittsburgh in September. You can check details on that and a lot more. WIP.org/concerts. Good morning. I'm Joey. Thanks for being here today. We're going to take a little break from the tunes for just a minute to bring in Jeremy Scott and get some news updates from 90.5 WESA, Pittsburgh's NPR news station. Jeremy, good morning.
1: Thanks, Joey. Here's what's happening in WESA news. Allegheny County is lending up to $18 million to support construction of the new Tree of Life Synagogue in Squirrel Hill. The new campus is meant to serve as a national institution dedicated to remembrance, education, and community. Designs include an outdoor memorial honoring the 11 worshipers killed in the attack on October 27th of 2018. Several Pennsylvania counties are dealing with measles outbreaks. Pennsylvania Secretary of Health Deborah Bogan says the best way to protect yourself against measles is to get the MMR vaccine. The CDC says one dose is around 93% effective at preventing the airborne illness, while two doses brings that up to 97% effective. Pennsylvania state budget is due tomorrow, and though lawmakers are meeting this week in Harrisburg, they're not expected to meet the deadline. Last year's budget, finalized about 4 months late, created funding delays throughout the state. Lawmakers have delivered over half of the past 20 state budgets late. Philadelphia Phillies blew a 5-0 lead last night as the Pirates prevailed 11-7. The Bucks put together a 6-run fifth inning. That series continues tonight at 6:40 from Citizens Bank Park. And that's a look at what's happening in WESA News. Joey.
0: Thank you, Jeremy. Hot in Pittsburgh today and through the rest of the week. Try to find some relief if you can. It's going to be brutal, so be careful. In the 70s now. Just about 5 minutes before 8 o'clock. Got one on the way from the new Feeble Little Horse album. They are a band from Pittsburgh who have been, thankfully, getting some national attention recently. So I'll play you one from their latest right now, Caroline Rose. Caroline Rose is a pretty interesting singer and songwriter. I just learned this morning she also has a degree in architecture, which is very impressive. This is her new song, Yip Yip Yow. It's Caroline Rose on WYEP.

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That is Stuck in the Middle with You from Steeler's Wheel, Jerry Rafferty and Joe Egan's band from the early 1970s. Now, that song intentionally made to sound like a Bob Dylan song, and they fooled people occasionally, thinking that was actually Bob Dylan, but it's actually Steeler's Wheel. However, Dylan coming to Pittsburgh this summer, which we can't say about Steeler's Wheel. Although the thing is, when Dylan sings these days, sometimes you wonder if that's Dylan as well. But you can find concert details at WYEP.org/concerts. There's a lot of cool stuff coming to Pittsburgh this year, which we're just about halfway through, believe it or not. Now, support for WYEP comes from our members and from the Pittsburgh Symphony presenting Mad About the Movies on July 16th. As part of the Cinematic Soundtrack Festival, the event includes a pre-concert garden party and a performance featuring music from Apocalypse Now, Indiana Jones, Death in Venice, and other films. Details at PittsburghSymphony.org. This is something new from the Pittsburgh band Feeble Little Horse. They've been getting some national attention over the last couple of years, which is great. Nice to see Pittsburgh bands getting out there into the world. This is on the new release Bitknot. See if you like it. It's Feeble Little Horse and Rewind.

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Jesse Wells, one should know what it feels like to grow up in a small United States mountain town like he did. That song, Won't You Come Out Tonight, takes inspiration from not only his experiences as a kid, but he said recently he was in Colorado, specifically in Estes Park, which is like at the base of Rocky Mountain National Park and home to the hotel where they shot The Shining. He was there on Halloween, and he said it was such a wonderful experience. The whole town was shut down, but everyone was out, and there was a parade, and kids were trick-or-treating, and it just touched him in a way that inspired him to write that song. It's going to be on Masks Off, the new album, and he's coming to Pittsburgh in October. Good morning. I'm Joey. 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Did you hear the new Sublime album yet? Are you interested in that at all? I was a little bit interested, and I listened to it, and I really, really liked it. It was shocking to me just how similar Jacob Knowles' voice was to his dad's, like scary similar. It's pretty cool. If you're at all interested, I recommend checking it out at least once. Here's a Sublime song that doesn't sound necessarily like Sublime. It's Doing Time from Lana Del Rey.

Take a musical tour across the country with WYEP this 4th of July weekend. To celebrate the 250th anniversary of the United States, we're bringing you WYEP's American Travelogue this Friday. We'll start our journey at 6 a.m. in New England. Hear songs about places from across the Midwest out to the West Coast, and then head back east through the southern part of the country to wrap up our road trip in Pittsburgh at 6 p.m. WYEP's American Travelogue is sponsored by Baum Boulevard Automotive and Churchill Valley Animal Clinic. No need to pack your bags, just tune in this Friday, July 3rd on 91.3 WYEP.

Vince Staples with a new album this year. It's called Cry Baby, and that was White Flag here on WIP. Some Pittsburgh music just before it. Rusted Roots put out When I Woke in 1994, and that song, Send Me On My Way, became a massive hit, which is pretty incredible for, you know, a little hippie band out of Pittsburgh. Good morning. I'm Joey. Thanks for being here today. It's 8:33 and in the 70s. Feeling hot, though, and going to be hot today and the rest of the week. Highs in the mid to upper 90s with a heat advisory in effect through Friday night. 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We got music coming up from Weezer. We'll hear the latest Lucy Dacus. We got all kind of good stuff coming your way, plus news updates from WESA in a few. We'll start this set off with one from the White Stripes, Fell in Love with a Girl.

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0: That is Weezer with Wednesday here on WYEP. I like that pairing. The new song, We Might As Well Be Strangers. That's going to be on the new Weezer album. It's being called the Gold Album. Tracy Chapman in that set with Fast Car, and we heard the White Stripes. Fell in Love with a Girl came out 2001 on White Blood Cells, and Jack White has a new album coming out this year. Good morning. I'm Joey Spehar. Nice to have you along today. Hope you're handling the heat all right. It's going to be hot for the rest of the week pretty much. So find relief if you can. Right now, we're going to take a tiny little break from the tunes to bring in Jeremy Scott and get some news updates from 90.5 WESA, Pittsburgh's independent news source. Good morning, Jeremy.
1: Thanks, Joey. Here's what's happening in WESA News. Allegheny County is lending up to $18 million to support construction of the new Tree of Life Synagogue in Squirrel Hill. The new campus is meant to serve as a national institution dedicated to remembrance, education, and community. Designs include an outdoor memorial honoring the 11 worshipers killed in the attack on October 27th of 2018. Several Pennsylvania counties are dealing with measles outbreaks. Pennsylvania Secretary of Health Deborah Bogan says the best way to protect yourself against measles is to get the MMR vaccine. The CDC says one dose is around 93% effective at preventing the airborne illness, while two doses brings that up to 97% effective. Pennsylvania state budget is due tomorrow, and though lawmakers are meeting this week in Harrisburg, they're not expected to meet the deadline. Last year's budget, finalized about 4 months late, created funding delays throughout the state. Lawmakers have delivered over half of the past 20 state budgets late. Philadelphia Phillies blew a 5-0 lead last night as the Pirates prevailed 11-7. The Bucks put together a 6-run fifth inning. That series continues tonight at 6:40 from Citizens Bank Park. And that's a look at what's happening in WESA News. Joey.
0: Thank you, Jeremy. Hot today in Pittsburgh, high of 94, which is a little bit cooler than it's going to be tomorrow and Thursday. It's going to be hot in Pittsburgh, so good luck. Could be dangerous, so take it serious. Now, we got some really good music on the way. We're going to hear the latest from Lucy Dacus. We'll hear a new one from Rostam, who used to be in Vampire Weekend. And coming up just after 9, we will dwell on the past, where we look back in time musically. Today, we're going to hear from a band that really came into their own commercially and artistically with the release of their album Sports in 1983. So we'll get to that in just a few. Right now, Maggie Rogers, this is The Kill.

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Lucy Dacus with Planting Tomatoes here on WYP. And A Flock of Seagulls just before it, I Ran So Far Away, a great song from 1982. If you like music from the 80s, you should definitely check out We Got the Beat every Friday evening from 8 until 10, hosted by Bob Studebaker here on Pittsburgh's independent music source. Good morning, I'm Joey. Support for WYEP comes from our members and from Jazz at the Ballroom. Performing songs from the new album Accentuate the Positive on July 2nd at the Greer Cabaret Theater. The Heart of the American Songbook is brought to the stage with standards by Frank Sinatra, Glenn Miller, and more. 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

right, it's time to dwell on the past, where we look back in time musically. You like Huey Lewis in the News? Their early work was a little too new wave for my taste, but when Sports came out in 1983, I think they really came into their own commercially and artistically. The whole album has a clear, crisp sound and a new sheen of consummate professionalism that really gives the songs a big boost. Now, he's been compared to Elvis Costello, but I think Huey has a far more bitter, cynical sense of humor. And we're going to take a listen to a song from Sports. This one developed after performing at the Agora Theater in Cleveland. They'd been told that Cleveland was a great rock and roll town. Huey didn't believe that. And after the show, told his bandmates he wanted to, write a song that said the heart of rock and roll was not really in Cleveland. But the band convinced him to change it to "The Heart of Rock and Roll is Still Beating." And that's where we get "The Heart of Rock and Roll" from Sports, which hit number one today in 1984. Here's Huey Lewis in the News.

0: Here's the latest concert spotlight on WYEP. Let's see what artists are coming to the area.
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Rostam here on WIP from the new release American Stories. That is Back of a Truck. Really like that song. Heard Better Than Ezra with Good. And for Dwelling on the Past today, little Huey Lewis and the News, whose album Sports hit number one today in 1984. 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Going to hear from Kurt Vile in just a few. Something new from the Revivalists on the way, and we'll get one from one of those great artists who performed at the Summer Music Festival this past weekend. But we'll kick this set off with a song that David Bowie gave to Mott the Hoople. It's All the Young Dudes, WIP.

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We heard Phish just before it. They are on tour, of course, this summer. Not coming to Pittsburgh, but close enough for a fan. How's it going? I'm Joey. It's good to be hanging with you today, about 20 minutes before 10 o'clock and getting hot here in Pittsburgh. We'll see a high near 94, 78 degrees right now on the south side. 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Here's a new one from the Revivalists. They have a new release out July 24th. It's called Get It Honest. And this is Heartstop.

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0: Juliana Riolino here on WYP Echo in the Dust. Her new album and that song is Like a Rembrandt, and you're looking like a Rembrandt today, Kyle.
1: I wonder what she'll be doing tomorrow on Canada Day.
0: Oh, is she Canadian?
1: Yeah.
0: I didn't realize that.
1: Mm-hmm. From north of the border.
0: How about that?
1: It's either Canada Day or Canada Dry.
0: Just one letter away, huh?
1: Just one letter. So, someone made a long time ago made an error putting a poster up, and they messed up one letter, and it really changed things.
0: How about that?
1: I've got some music from the Scottish band Delamitri coming up on the Kyle File today. Something brand new from Rhianna Giddens. She's going to have a new album of new material for the first time in a while. That's our New at Noon today, and the Daily Feedback features people who have been making or have made and been on a Tiny Desk concert.
0: Yeah.
1: With NPR. There's been a lot of great ones over the years.
0: Do you have a personal favorite?
1: There's so many. It's hard to just narrow it down just on a moment's notice like that, but there are always new ones that are coming along that kind of blow you away.
0: Yeah, I think I got a top three, and that would be Juvenile, Fish, and Mac Miller.
1: Okay. All right.
0: A lot so of people, play those three, would you?
1: A lot of people have made some suggestions for a couple of those. So you'll have to tune in at 12:20 today to find out which three we'll play that have been suggested on our Facebook or Instagram pages.
0: All right. In the meantime, here is a new one.
1: What are you doing wearing a long sleeve shirt?
0: Well, it's cold in the studio. It's so hot outside, but it's cold in the studio. You know?
1: You're going to go out and sweat to the oldies, aren't you?
0: I'm thinking about it.
1: All right.
0: I'm thinking about it. I'm going to jump in the river today.
1: I just realized you had a long sleeve.
0: Well, I got this
1: button-up shirt on.
0: Rolled up. You know what I mean? I got a t-shirt on under it, too. I'm chilly in here, man. What are you doing? Here's Grace Potter. Love Me Not. 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

That album and song, 50 years old this year, Station to Station, the record, and the golden years here on WYEP, plus Going Shopping from the Strokes. From Reality Awaits, the new album is out as of last Friday. Hey, good morning. It's 10:09. There is a heat advisory in effect right through Saturday, and a high of 94 degrees here in Pittsburgh for today, with a lot of sunshine today and tomorrow, and not much cooling overnight, with highs in the upper 70s right through this heat advisory. I'm Kyle, with you till 2 o'clock this afternoon, with some music from Donovan Frankenreiter on the way. We'll get to one from the Charlatans UK, their very first single. And we'll hear from Eels just a little bit later on this hour, part of your midday here on WYEP, which also includes a brand new one from Rhiannon Giddens coming up on New at Noon today. We'll tell you about the new record and who she's working with and play the new song on New at Noon. Support for WYEP comes from our members and from the Pittsburgh Symphony, presenting Mad About the Movies on July 16th as part of the Cinematic Soundtrack Festival. The event includes a pre-concert garden party and a performance featuring music from Apocalypse Now, Indiana Jones, Death in Venice, and other films. Details at pittsburghsymphony.org. From Casey Chambers' new album, Middle of Nowhere, here is Rhinestone on WYEP.

take a musical tour across the country with WYEP this 4th of July weekend. To celebrate the 250th anniversary of the United States, we're bringing you WYEP's American Travelogue this Friday. We'll start our journey at 6 a.m. in New England. Hear songs about places from across the Midwest out to the West Coast, and then head back east through the southern part of the country to wrap up our road trip in Pittsburgh at 6 p.m. WYEP's American Travelogue is sponsored by Baum Boulevard Automotive and Churchill Valley Animal Clinic. No need to pack your bags, just tune in this Friday, July 3rd on 91.3 WYEP.

New one from the band Goose. Good to Be is from Big Modern, the new effort here on WYP. A couple of dates happening late this fall here in Pittsburgh. Details are on our concert calendar, WYEP.org/concerts. The Charlatans UK, love that track a lot. Sounds as new today as it did back in 1990. The only one I know is from Some Friendly. Free is from Donovan Frankenreiter, and it was music from Casey Musgrave's new album, Middle of Nowhere, that is rhinestoned here on WYEP. Early September, the date on the show here. Details on our concert calendar, as always, at WYEP.org. 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RAD works here. This next act goes by Humbird. It's actually the project of a singer-songwriter from Minneapolis who named her band after a small little tiny dot of a town in Wisconsin. And it's actually Siri Unland. That's her name. She's the songwriter, poet, and storyteller. Here's a song called Daughter of Empire. It's new music from Humbird here on WYEP.

Allie says she's one in a million. Other people tend to agree. From her fishnet luck to her platform chucks, she's a fading Miss American dream.

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It's Margaret Glaspie on WYEP. You may remember a time when that album Emotions and Math came out. Margaret was out touring with Lucius at the time and came through and performed at a WYEP Summer Music Festival. She was here last year for a live and direct session. Back this fall for a show, new album called I Am Both, and Michigan is the first song from it. Girlfriend from Matthew Sweet plus Counting Crows from a couple of years ago, Spaceman in Tulsa on their latest effort. And something new from Humbird. It's called Daughter of Empire from Morning When It Comes, from the artist from Minneapolis that goes by Humbird on stage. WYP is a media sponsor for Allegheny River Trail Park, located on the Allegheny River near the Highland Park Bridge in Aspinwall. Allegheny River Trail Park hosts a summer concert series thanks to the Short family, Northside City Council with the BGVs and Steel Town Horns perform Friday, July 10th. More at AlleghenyRiverTrailPark.org. This is from an album from Eels from 2018 called The Deconstruction, and today is the day.

0: Here's the latest concert spotlight on WYEP. 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
1: 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They'll play the Roxy on July 16th.
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That's music from Modest Mouse. The new album is out. The song is called Picking Dragon's Pockets. And it's right here on WYEP. Also, Patti Smith with the classic Because the Night. And today is the day. It's from the band Eels, a long career that started in the 1990s. And that record is actually from 2018 called The Deconstruction. And it's right here on WYEP. A brand new one from Brianna Giddens on New at Noon today. Her first album of new material in quite a while. I'll be sharing something from the forthcoming release called Hope is the Thing with Feathers. Plus, on the Daily Feedback today, we're asking you to share some of your favorite artists who have done Tiny Desk concerts over the years, your favorites. Make your suggestion on our Facebook page, on our Instagram page. I'll play back three of them. Request suggestions coming up at 12:20 today here on WYEP. Heat advisory in effect right through Friday night here in Pittsburgh. It's going to be downright hot and dangerously humid at times, and highs right around 100 degrees expected for tomorrow, Thursday, and also on Friday. Here is His Golden Messenger. It's called In the Middle of It.

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Demons in the Choir is from the Red Clay Strays. They're from Alabama and have really, they've been around for a while. They just didn't appear and have a giant audience, but it's been pretty amazing to watch their growth. They're playing PPG Paints Arena October the 1st. Demons in Your Choir on the new album Grateful that is out from the Red Clay Strays. I Melt With You, that is the song of the week, huh? From Modern English. It came out back in 1982, and we have a heat advisory in effect right until Saturday. It's going to be downright hot and deadly and very humid as well as we move through the day today. High near 95, about 98 for high tomorrow, and 100 a possibility for both Thursday and Friday here in Pittsburgh. On the way, something from Brandi Carlile, a cool new track from Jack White from Frozen Charlotte, and we'll get to the latest from The Sacred Souls all before 12 noon here on WYEP. 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Great song from last year from the band Wednesday. This one's called Elderberry Wine.

Our next free show in the WYEP Neighborhood Concert Series is coming up on Friday, July 10th at South Park Amphitheater in collaboration with the Allegheny County Summer Concert Series. 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With opener M.T. 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

There is the band Fruition. They have a new record coming out later on this summer into fall called Something More. And there is a song called Oh Well, their first one from it here on WYEP. Fruition going to be part of the WYEP Neighborhood Concert Series, a free show at the Allegheny River Trail Park. It's a Friday night on August the 14th. Getting Ready to Get Down from Josh Ritter. And the band Wednesday, Elderberry Wine, is on that album called Bleeds. And members of Wednesday have recently joined Weezer on their brand new single, by the way. We'll get to the Kyle File in just a moment. Also, some brand new music on the way this hour from Jack White. Latest from Brandi Carlile. And we'll check out The Sacred Souls before 12 noon. Then I'll serve up a brand new one from Rhianna Giddens, who's been making music for quite a while. First album of new material in quite a bit. 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Scottish band Delamitri were kind of pegged as a one-hit wonder because of a song that ended up in a movie, but they put out a really great record back in 1989 called Waking Hours. Every song on it is a gem, and this is called Nothing Ever Happens from Delamitri.

Feeling nostalgic for the 80s? Well, don't you forget about WYEP. Whether you're a brain or an athlete, a princess or a basket case, you can tune in and remember the 80s every Friday evening at 8 for We Got the Beat, WYEP's weekly all 80s show with Bob Studebaker. 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

Dollar Bill is a new one from Jack White. The new album, by the way, is called Frozen Charlotte. The date on the show happening November 12th here in Pittsburgh. Connection from Elastica from 1995. Plus Microwave. That's Tori Silver on WYEP from the new album In Through the Front with Lasers. And Delamitri brought us Nothing Ever Happens from Waking Hours. That's the Kyle file selection for today. Coming up about 25 minutes from now, we'll get to the new one from Rhiannon Giddens on New at Noon. Some music from Passion Pit, who were great a little over a week ago here in Pittsburgh. And if you need ideas on things to do, concert calendar for details, there's a lot going on. WYEP.org/concerts. 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Composer Danny Elfman joins the PSO live for a concert featuring music from his iconic film scores and collaborations with Tim Burton, plus a performance by Elfman. July 18th and 19th at Heinz Hall. Tickets at pittsburghsymphony.org. This new song from Brandi Carlile was actually co-written with Aaron Dessner, and it is a benefit. The song serves as an anthem for a newly launched partnership between Carlile and also the National Park Foundation. Now, the initiative aims to raise critical funds to preserve and protect national parks, and this song is all about getting away from urban and societal constraints and getting out into nature. It's called Life on the Run.

Take a musical tour across the country with WYEP this 4th of July weekend. To celebrate the 250th anniversary of the United States, we're bringing you WYEP's American Travelogue this Friday. We'll start our journey at 6 a.m. in New England. Hear songs about places from across the Midwest out to the West Coast, and then head back east through the southern part of the country to wrap up our road trip in Pittsburgh at 6 p.m. WYEP's American Travelogue is sponsored by Baum Boulevard Automotive and Churchill Valley Animal Clinic. No need to pack your bags, just tune in this Friday, July 3rd on 91.3 WYEP.

That's music from U2 from Days of Ash. Song of the Future is from one of two EPs released so far this year, and the promise of a full length and a new single coming from U2 in the coming days and weeks. Passion Pit with Take a Walk, plus The Police from Regatta de Blanc, and Brandi Carlile's new one, Life on the Run, here on WYEP. Just about 11:54, we've got some music coming up from Rhiannon Giddens on New at Noon. Daily feedback topic of the day, Tiny Desk Concerts, your favorite artists who have played. I've got three lined up for you that you've suggested at 12:20 or so this afternoon here on WYEP. First, the new one from The Sacred Soul.

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It's 12 noon and time for New at Noon here on WYEP. Hope is the Thing with Feathers is the title of the new Rhiannon Giddens album. Also a title of the Emily Dickinson poem as well. And Rhiannon Giddens' new album is a 10-song collection, explores community and resilience, and coming out September the 18th. And from it, this is Carolina Rain, brand new music from Rhiannon Giddens on WYEP.

6th Avenue Heartache from the Wallflowers on WYP from Bringing Down the Horse turned 30 years old early on in 2026. The album, that is, not Jacob Dylan, but Rhianna Giddens. Carolina Rain is a beautiful new track from the forthcoming album called Hope is the Thing with Feathers. I'm assuming that's named after the Emily Dickinson poem of the same name. It's our New at Noon today here on WYEP from Rhianna Giddens, her first album of new studio material in about 6 years. It'll be her 6th album overall when it comes out in September. Kevin Morby is a rocker from, well, Lubbock, Texas, Texas originally, but he pretty much grew up in the Kansas City area and has lived in New York and Los Angeles, part of his music career. The new album, Little Wide Open, is now out, and here is Javelin from Kevin Morby.

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the first song from the album that will be out at the end of July, Over Before You Know It. Freaking Out from Michigander. What a great performance on Saturday night to wrap up the WYEP Summer Music Festival at Chenley Plaza. The skies finally cleared about 8:30, and they wrap things up over at Chenley Plaza. Bob Dylan, Like a Rolling Stone from Highway 61 Revisited. Little drama going on with the Dylan tour recently. Two of his longtime guitar players decided to leave while out on the road. Javelin from Kevin Morby from Little Wide Open, starting off the set on WYEP. 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The event features includes a pre-concert garden party and a performance featuring music from Apocalypse Now, Indiana Jones, Death in Venice, and other films. Details at PittsburghSymphony.org. On this final day of June, on the Daily Feedback, we asked you to make some suggestions of your favorite artists who've done Tiny Desk concerts, and lots of great requests for today, as usual. So thank you for reaching out and making your suggestions on our Facebook and Instagram pages. David Byrne last year made an appearance, and Everybody Laughs on WYEP.

spent the whole day in my head. Do a little spring cleaning. I'm always too busy dreaming. Well, maybe I should wake up instead. A lot of things I regret, but I just say I forget.

Back for today, we asked you to make suggestions on your favorites who have done Tiny Desk concerts over the years. Mac Miller, I decided to play Good News from the album Circles. David Byrne did one last year, actually, for the Who Is the Sky promotion for the album, and featured some dancers and also the Ghost Train Orchestra performing with him. That is Everybody Laughs here at 91.3 WYEP. Waxahachie has done a couple of Tiny Desk concerts over the years, most recently for the album When St. Cloud Was Out. Here's Lilacs. It's Waxahachie.

There you have it, the daily feedback for today. The beautiful sounds of Katie Crutchfield and Waxahachie. Lilacs is the track from the album St. Cloud. Hey, good afternoon. It's 12:37. Heat advisory in effect right through Friday night here in Pittsburgh. It's going to be very, very hot and dangerous conditions over the next few days. Looks like we're going to hit 100 degrees tomorrow and Thursday and perhaps Friday as well. WYEP is a media sponsor of the Northside Music Festival. 3 days of live local music from over 70 bands across outdoor and indoor stages and venues. Friday, July 10th through Sunday, July 12th. 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The new one from Bridget Calls Me Baby is called I Can Take the Sun Out of the Sky.

0: Here's the latest concert spotlight on WYEP. Let's see what artists are coming to the area.
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6: Helping the kids out of their coats, the way the baby.

That's music from Death Cab for Cutie, Punching the Flowers, a song written by Ben Gibbard and the band that is, a bit about stagnation and the feeling of being trapped, but it's actually inspired by watching a toddler having a tantrum and literally punching flowers outside of a bodega. Feist with Moosha Boom and The Head and the Heart, big song from a couple of years ago called Arrow, and Bridget Calls Me Baby. They're from Chicago. New album is out. I Can Take the Sun Out of the Sky here on WYEP. This is a single from 2023 from Steven Sanchez, and it's here on WYEP.

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1: The Heavy will be in Pittsburgh a week from Friday for a show at the South Park Amphitheater. It's free. It's part of the WYP Neighborhood Concert Series shows. MT Jones will be opening up. Happiness is a single, the very first one from the album One of a Kind that came out in 2024 from the Heavy, one of the key tracks this week.

That's music from Rat Boys and WYP. The World So Madly is the latest from Singing to an Empty Chair, a wonderful and brandy release from the band from Chicago. They were here for a spirited set at the WYEP Summer Music Festival right before Michigander and just after Joby Riccio. Great night and a day of music. Even though we had a little bit of rain, it definitely didn't dampen the spirits on the performances or the thousands that showed up for the WYEP Summer Music Festival. Happiness from the Heavy Heavy. You can take part and show up at South Park Amphitheater. It's going to be a great show on July the 10th. Neighborhood Concert Series show. MT Jones going to be opening up. Happiness is from the Heavy Heavy. They'll be headlining. That's their album called One of a Kind. Sam Fender put out the record 17 Going Under back in 2022. A great song here called Spit of You on WYEP.

our next free show in the WYEP Neighborhood Concert Series is coming up on Friday, July 10th at South Park Amphitheater in collaboration with the Allegheny County Summer Concert Series. 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With opener M.T. Jones. 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All shows in the series are all ages and open to the public. 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

Brother Wallace, You're the Man from Electric Love, the debut from that gentleman from West Point, Georgia, who's been making music for a while, and he's been a session player and also a background singer, and now out front with his first full-length album, R.E.M.'s Orange Crush, and Sam Fender brought us Spit of You. Great song from 17 Going Under, Sam's second record that came out back in 2022. Pittsburgh music from Chet Vincent and the Music Industry. You'll be able to catch them at the Northside Music Festival a week from this weekend. New indie rock single from Julia Jacklin. Really great track coming up. Stick around for something off her new album called The Gem. And we'll also check out some J.D. McPherson, all part of your midday here on WYEP. 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Composer Danny Elfman joins the PSO live for a concert featuring music from his iconic film scores and collaborations with Tim Burton, plus a performance by Elfman July 18th and 19th at Heinz Hall. Tickets at pittsburghsymphony.org. Here is Sweet Mary. That's the song from Chet Vincent in the Music Industry.

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Well, don't you forget about WYEP. 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

There it is from Julia Jacklin, her new single called Get Away From Me, I Think I'll Love You Soon. It's from the new album called The Gem. New one from Julia Jacklin here on WYEP, one of the bright songs so far this summer. The War on Drugs, Under the Pressure. And Come Running is off of Moondance, one from Van Morrison from 1970. And Pittsburgh Music from Chet Vincent and the Music Industry. Sweet Mary is the track. You can catch them and probably playing some songs from their latest album, Static on the Radio. Northside Music Festival happening next Friday, Saturday, and Sunday nights. And there's a lot going on. Details are on our concert calendar at WYEP.org. 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The Stones from their album Foreign Tongues. It'll be out a week from Friday. Here is In the Stars.

Take a musical tour across the country with WYEP this 4th of July weekend. To celebrate the 250th anniversary of the United States, we're bringing you WYEP's American Travelogue this Friday. We'll start our journey at 6 a.m. in New England. Hear songs about places from across the Midwest out to the West Coast, and then head back east through the southern part of the country to wrap up our road trip in Pittsburgh at 6 p.m. WYEP's American Travelogue is sponsored by Baum Boulevard Automotive and Churchill Valley Animal Clinic. No need to pack your bags, just tune in this Friday, July 3rd on 91.3 WYEP.

From Oklahoma City, it's J.D. McPherson on WYEP. Let the Good Times Roll is the title track to that record from a decade ago. Jill Scott's new one features a trombone shorty on the cut called Be Great, XTC with the Mayor of Simpleton, and the Stones with In the Stars from Foreign Tongues, the album out on July 10th. Keith Richards pretty much saying the band is fairly over doing any touring. He didn't completely write it off, but sounded like the band has kind of decided to roll it back as far as doing any big tours. Hope things are going well for you. Now is the time to shape the sound of WYP's next big countdown. We want to know what songs you think are the greatest of all time. 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Now, voting is open now at WYEP.org/countdown. I'm going to leave you some music from Fruit Bats. 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

I think Paul Simon proved himself on that track when he wrote The Sounds of Silence back in 1966. Simon and Garfunkel, that's an old one. We also heard Biba Doobie featuring the Marías, All I Did Was Dream of You. Hey, it's WYEP. It's hot out there right now. The heat index has us over 100 degrees. So just, you know, if you're going to be out there, make sure that you're taking care of yourself. Make sure you're hydrated. I'm Rosemary. I'm going to be here with you this afternoon and enjoying bringing you great music. Here comes Mountjoy and Gigi Perez with In the Middle.

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If your old car is costing you money at the pump, you may want to replace it before you head out on the open road. 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

PNC Park, July 3rd. Noah Kahan's going to be playing. That's Doors from his new release, The Great Divide. Bruce Springsteen, All That Heaven Will Allow from his Tunnel of Love release. Amy Mann from the Magnolia soundtrack with Save Me. I'm Rosemary, and this is WYEP. 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As part of the Cinematic Soundtrack Festival, the event includes a pre-concert garden party and a performance featuring music from Apocalypse Now, Indiana Jones, Death in Venice, and other films. Details at pittsburghsymphony.org. Well, originally from Pittsburgh, living in Rhode Island these days, Brooke Annabelle has a new release called Boulder Font, and this is called Make You Mine.

M.T. Jones here on WYEP is going to play the South Park with the Heavy Heavy on July the 10th, a free event, WYEP Neighborhood Concert Series. I don't understand the name of that track, A Tribe Called Quest with Can I Kick It, and we heard Jason Isbell, 400 Unit, If We Were Vampires, Brooke Annabelle, too. WYEP is a media sponsor for Allegheny River Trail Park, located on the Allegheny River near the Highland Park Bridge in Aspinwall. 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More at AlleghenyRiverTrailPark.org. Casey Musgraves, That Deeper Well.

0: Here's the latest concert spotlight on WYEP. 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

Well, there you have some great Pittsburgh music. That is Northside. That's N-O-R-S-I-D-E. Northside with T-Bone. Sounds cool, doesn't it? And we also heard Steve Winwood with Higher Love. Started off with Casey Musgraves, who will grace PPG Paints Arena September the 8th. I'm Rosemary. It's WYEP. And, you know, I have something coming up from Ondara, recorded here in the WYEP studios when we go below the surface. So I hope you're going to stick around, because it's just music, music, more music. Drink water. Yep, drink water. It's hot. Here comes Bruce Hornsby, Indigo Park.

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1: I'm Rosemary Welsh with Below the Surface, highlights of performances and interviews from the Community Broadcast Center. Jaya Sundara has gone through a number of name changes as a performing artist. He began appearing simply as Undara. When he tours with his band, he becomes the Jetstone Conspiracy, he explains.
2: Undara is my grandfather's name, and so there's a lot of respect that I tie to that name. I found that it was sort of, in a way, stopping me from going as far as I wanted to go creatively. As I grow as an artist, I want to go as far as I want to. As I can as an artist and go to darker places, maybe sexier places, and sometimes if I go too far, I can like see my grandfather staring down at me like, what did you say? What's that dirty word you just said? Using my name, how could you? Part of it is, you know, out of respect, and but it's an evolution where I was stuck creatively for a while, where I didn't know what my next record was going to be, and I didn't want to repeat myself because I wanted to grow.

0: While not rejecting his family name or his older material, Andara needed the name change in order to evolve.
1: I discovered I wasn't having a creative problem, it was more of an identity crisis of sort, where I was just having trouble going to those far places while using my family name. And so when I decided to mess around with and try a different type of identity, I was like, oh, this allows me to explore and go anywhere I want to go. And that's important for me creatively to go, because, you know, hopefully I can do this work for a while and go to all the places I need to go. I think it's a necessary part of my evolution as an artist, and I'm very proud of everything that I've done in my Andara repertoire, and will keep playing those songs in the Just Sonic Conspiracy. I'll mess with them a little bit, make them a little different, but I'm not abandoning it. They'll join me in the future. I'm just allowing myself to grow and evolve.
0: Recorded with the WYEP studio audience, here's Andara with Saying Goodbye.

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1983, the album was Touch, and Who's That Girl? Eurythmics here on WYEP, and we heard Andara recorded in the WYEP studios was saying goodbye, dark days from local natives. I'm Rosemary, and this is WYEP, and now's the time for you to step forward and say, what are the best songs ever, the greatest of all time? You can vote for up to 20 songs, and then you can listen for your picks when the countdown airs in September. That's right, we're going to try this again and see who comes up on top. And if you've got ideas, you've got opinions, and I think you do, then it's time to cast those votes at WYEP.org/countdown. I'm Rosemary. In Times of Dragons is a new album from Tori Amos. 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
1: Whip the Wind, City Folk, his new album. And Nirvana before that, just to give you an idea of how wide-ranging the music is here at WYEP. That was The Man Who Sold the World and Tori Amos with brand new music, Gasoline Girls. I'm Rosemary. It's WYEP, and support for WYEP comes from our members and from Jazz at the Ballroom. Performing songs from the new album Accentuate the Positive on July 2nd at the Greer Cabaret Theater. The joyful celebration of the Great American Songbook features timeless favorites from the 1920s, 30s, and 40s. Tickets at jazz@theballroom.com. This is an old song, but it just holds up. It's so great. Every time I hear it, I just tune up the music and sit back. It's Bobby Womack with Across 110th Street.

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0: New music from Oh He Dead. The album is called Vertigo. That's More Than I Needed. Also, Wilco with Heavy Metal Drummer. They're going to be playing in West Virginia. Kells doing Gone. And we heard from Bobby Womack. I'm Rosemary. 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
0: Deep dive into the WYEP archives. I call it Rosemary's Babies, and today I just thought, you know, I haven't heard Richard Holly in a long time. He was in the English band Pulp along with Jarvis Cocker, and he's had a number of solo releases out that are just tremendous. And I thought, I'm going to bring one of those back for you right now. This is The Ocean from his album Cole's Corner on WYEP.

Take a musical tour across the country with WYEP this 4th of July weekend. To celebrate the 250th anniversary of the United States, we're bringing you WYEP's American Travelogue this Friday. We'll start our journey at 6 a.m. in New England. Hear songs about places from across the Midwest out to the West Coast, and then head back east through the southern part of the country to wrap up our road trip in Pittsburgh at 6 p.m. WYEP's American Travelogue is sponsored by Baum Boulevard Automotive and Churchill Valley Animal Clinic. 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

Yes, Low Cut Connie is coming back to Pittsburgh. That's Can't Be Wrong. And if you're curious about when, well, there's a ton of great concerts. You can check them out at WYEP.org/concerts. Keep your little notebook nearby because you're going to be making a lot of notes. Florence and the Machine with You Got the Love, and we heard from Richard Hawley as well. I'm Rosemary. It's WYEP. Thank you for joining me here this afternoon. Boy, it's a hot one out there. Lots of water and, sunscreen and shade. Keep all of that in mind. This is Houndmouth with Tiger Blood.

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Janis Joplin from Pearl, the posthumous to release, that was Crybaby. Alabama Shakes before that with American Dream, and also Red Hot Chili Peppers, Dark Necessities. I'm Rosemary. This is your independent public radio station, 91.3 WYEP. We have concerts coming up this summer. Next one, July the 10th, is going to be coming your way, and that is out there at South Park. We've got a couple of great UK bands. One of them does kind of an old soul sound, and that's M.T. Jones, and the other, old rock and roll sound. So you got some retro music. That is the heavy, so hope you'll be out there for that one. Here comes Billy Price. I was a fool.

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The latest from Teddy Swims, Mr. Know-It-All. We also heard Bob Marley and the Wailers. Is This Love? Essence from Lucinda Williams, Billy Price in there too, from his new album, Random Madness. You can check out his WYEP live and direct session at WYEP.org. I'm Rosemary, and I'm very happy to be inside in air conditioning right now, bringing you all this great music. 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Taking care of your animals, checking in on the neighbors, making sure everybody's okay. It's a hot one out there, and it's only going to get hotter as we go further into the week. Jim James is the lead singer of the band My Morning Jacket, but occasionally he releases solo music. And the new one is called Wild Out. This is Come Again.

0: Here's the latest concert spotlight on WYEP. Let's see what artists are coming to the area.
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Right, Lonesome is back here on WYEP. Sheryl Crow with If It Makes You Happy. And we also heard brand new music from Jim James. 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The event includes a pre-concert garden party and a performance featuring music from Apocalypse Now, Indiana Jones, Death in Venice, and other films. 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Hey, thanks to everybody who came out to the WYEP Summer Music Festival. We had a blast listening to Mission Gander, Rat Boy, Jeffy Riccio, Cam Chambers, and Cajon Concept, and I got more concerts coming your way. July 10th is going to be the Heavy and MT Jones out at South Park. Hope you'll be part of that. Royals, Lord on WYEP.

Our next free show in the WYEP Neighborhood Concert Series is coming up on Friday, July 10th at South Park Amphitheater in collaboration with the Allegheny County Summer Concert Series. 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With opener M.T. 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

got an old sound there, doesn't he? Sounds like some stuff from the late 60s, early 70s. That's Jesse Wells with Won't You Come Out Tonight. He's going to play Stage AE October 20th. David Bowie with Modern Love. We heard from Lord. I'm Rosemary. It's WYEP. And I just checked. It's currently the temperature is 91, but the heat index has it at 99. So it is a very, very warm day, and it's only going to get hotter tomorrow and Thursday. So just really the next couple of the next 3-4 days, is it's going to be hot. So you got to just take care of yourself and everybody else around you that you feel responsible for. We're going to hear now from Hozier, Someone New, here on 91.3 WYEP.

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Weezer teaming up with the band Wednesday. We might as well be strangers. New album, simply called Weezer. Shock the Monkey. Peter Gabriel going back to the 1982 album Security. It hadn't been that many years since he had left the band Genesis. We also heard Pearl Jam with Wishlist. Hozier in there as well. I'm Rosemary. It's WYEP. Thank you for hanging out here with me today. Hope you're staying cool. And I'll tell you, as we get into this week, it takes a little work to stay cool, but it's really important to stay hydrated too. And if you start to feel a little dizzy, a little headachy, that means you need to get that water into you. Well, we have a lot of great music still to get to. And, you know, speaking of great music, we are going to do a countdown of, well, basically, what are the best songs of all time? And, you know, these are always subjective lists, of course. But what about your ideas? We need your suggestions about what you think should be on the list. It's so much more fun to listen to a countdown when you have contributed to it. So you could vote for up to 20 songs. We're going to do this countdown in September, and the voting is open right now. So have your say at WYEP.org/countdown. I'm Rosemary. Here comes Mitski. Love Me More.

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Well, don't you forget about WYEP. 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

U2 with Scars. We heard Jeff Buckley, Last Goodbye, from his album Grace. And from her Laurel Hell album from 2022, we heard from Mitski with Love Me More. I'm Rosemary. 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Composer Danny Elfman joins the PSO for a concert featuring music from his iconic film scores and collaborations with Tim Burton, plus a performance by Elfman, July 18th and 19th at Heinz Hall. Tickets at PittsburghSymphony.org. And thanks to everyone who came out to the WYEP Summer Music Festival. We got to see Michigander, Ratboy, Jubby Riccio, Cam Chambers, and Cajon Concept, and maybe you too. There's more free live music still to come this summer. And the next one, the Neighborhood Concert Series, July 10th. 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Rhiannon, it's Fleetwood Mac.

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To celebrate the 250th anniversary of the United States, we're bringing you WYEP's American Travelogue this Friday. We'll start our journey at 6 a.m. in New England. Hear songs about places from across the Midwest out to the West Coast, and then head back east through the southern part of the country to wrap up our road trip in Pittsburgh at 6 p.m. WYEP's American Travelogue is sponsored by Baum Boulevard Automotive and Churchill Valley Animal Clinic. 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

Everyone for 10 Minutes. That's the name of the new album from Bleachers. We Should Talk, the song. Soul singing, The Black Crowes. And we heard Genesis Owusu with Stampede. And, of course, Stevie Nicks leading Fleetwood Mac on Rihanna. Rosemary here with you on this very hot day and a very hot week ahead. So it's time to make sure that you are taking care of yourself and other folks around you. 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

91.3 WYEP, that's Vampire Weekend with Giving Up the Gun. The Sundays was Summertime, which certainly feels like the right song to be playing right now. And we heard from Goose, who will play Citizens Live at the Wiley come November. I'm Rosemary. It's time for me to be moving on out of here. But before I do, just a quick reminder that this Friday, we are going to take a musical tour of the United States in honor of the 250th anniversary of the United States. And we're going to start in the morning in New England. We're going to travel across the country, sweep down into the Midwest, out to the West, and back down through the South, and back up to this little area called Pittsburgh. So make sure you're tuning in, and we are looking forward to bringing that to you. 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Sam Fender, Olivia Dean, Rain Me In. Have a great evening. Stay cool.

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Some live Sweet Jane from Lou Reed here at WYEP. We also heard from a man named Jalen Nagunda in there. His track Doctrine of Love. He has a release out right now by the same name. My name is Andy. This is WYEP. Thanks for tuning in this evening. I'll be with you. Support for WYEP comes from our members and from Jazz at the Ballroom, performing songs from the new album Accentuate the Positive on July 2nd at the Greer Cabaret Theater. The Heart of the American Songbook is brought to the stage with standards by Frank Sinatra, Glenn Miller, and more. Tickets at jazzattheballroom.com. Arcade Fire coming up this hour here at WYEP. We'll hear from Steve Earle a little bit later on, and the latest from Modest Mouse as well. This artist, she is from the area of Boston. Her name is BB Stockwell. Check it out. See what you think. It's called When You Know. It's here at WYEP.

0: Here's the latest concert spotlight on WYEP. Let's see what artists are coming to the area.
1: The legendary bluesman Taj Mahal and his Phantom Blues Band strut into the Carnegie Library Music Hall in Homestead July 11th.
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The Red Clay Strays here at WYEP. That's new. It's called Demons in Your Choir. And the Red Clay Strays already playing arenas. We just learned of the Red Clay Strays, maybe a couple years ago? Well, they're playing PPG Paints Arena on October 1st. You can get all sorts of information on what shows are still coming to town throughout the rest of the summer and into the fall and into the winter even. Yeah, there's already some shows announced for the winter. You can get that all at our concert calendar at WYEP.org/concerts. Our K-Fire in there as well, and the artist BB Stockwell. What'd you think of that? It's called When You Know. Hey, I'm Andy. I'm here with you this evening. Hey, I want to give a big thanks to everyone who came out to our Summer Music Festival on Saturday. It was off and on a rainy day, but it seemed like everyone was having a really great time seeing the bands Michigander, Rat Boys, Joby Riccio, Cam Chambers, and Cajon Concept. That's more free live music that we bring you here at WYEP, and we've got more coming up this summer. We've got our Neighborhood Concert Series that is ongoing. Join us July 10th for the Heavy Heavy and MT Jones. That's going to be out at South Park. All the details are at WYEP.org/neighborhood. 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Steve Earle's coming up real soon, and also The Cure. This band, their name, Ibibio Sound Machine. A lot of fun. They blend a few different styles of music. Check it out. See what you think. Concept of Love is this track, Ibibio Sound Machine. It's WYEP.

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1: Yip, yip, yow. That's the name of the song. It is from an artist named Caroline Rose here at WYEP. She's put out a few releases now of just, well, I think that's a pretty good example right there of what she does. I really remember enjoying her release from 2018 called Loner, which had a great cover of it. It's her like in a tracksuit, and then she's attempting to light like, I don't know, maybe like 20 cigarettes all at once in her mouth. Trust me, it's an amusing picture. Caroline Rose, yip, yip, yip, yip, yip, yow. Here at WYEP, we also heard from The Cure in there, Friday I'm in Love, Steve Earle, The Revolution Starts Now, and Ibibio Sound Machine, Concept of Love is the song here at WYEP. 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Kurungbin here. 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

JD McPherson here at WYEP. We went back over 10 years to get that one. Northside Gal. We also heard from Modest Mouse, their latest called Picking Dragon's Pockets. Steely Dan in there too, with Peg and Kurungbin. Time, You and I. Hey, I'm Andy. It's WYEP. Hoping everyone stayed cool today, or did the best they could to stay cool. It's going to keep being oppressively hot. We've got the heat dome here for a little while. So again, stay cool. We've got music coming up from Robert Cray. We've got music coming up from Lucy Dacus, her latest, in fact. Jack White will be coming to town this fall, November 12th. He's at Citizens Live at the Wiley. This one, G.O.D. and the Broken Bricks.

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Lucy Dacus. Here at WYEP, the new one is called Planting Tomatoes, and we heard from Robert Cray back from 1986. It is Smoking Gun. Good evening. I am Andy. It's WYEP. We've got some music from Tracy Chapman coming this hour. We've got music from Bob Marley, something brand new from Role Model as well, and we'll check in too with Ryan Bingham. Steve Lacy here with something new. It's called The Feeling at WYEP.

take a musical tour across the country with WYEP this 4th of July weekend. To celebrate the 250th anniversary of the United States, we're bringing you WYEP's American Travelogue this Friday. We'll start our journey at 6 a.m. in New England. Hear songs about places from across the Midwest out to the West Coast, and then head back east through the southern part of the country to wrap up our road trip in Pittsburgh at 6 p.m. WYEP's American Travelogue is sponsored by Baum Boulevard Automotive and Churchill Valley Animal Clinic. 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

Dia and the Bonnevilles is the band here at WYEP. The song is called Going Gone. We also heard in there from Tracy Chapman and her big hit from 1995, Give Me One Reason, and Steve Lacy. It's new from him. It is called The Feeling. Hey, I'm Andy. Take a musical journey across the country with WYEP this coming July 4th weekend. To celebrate the 250th anniversary of the United States, we're bringing you WYEP's American Travelogue on Friday. We'll start our journey at 6 a.m. in New England, hear songs about places from across the Midwest, out to the West Coast, and head back east through the southern part of the country to wrap up our road trip in Pittsburgh at 6 p.m. You don't need to pack a bag, of course. You just need to tune in. 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Bob Marley in just a few minutes. First, though, Kacey Musgraves. She's coming to town at the beginning of September and again playing at PPG Paints Arena. 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

It's new music from the artist Role Model here at WYAP. It's called High Hopes 3000. You might remember the massive hit he had, about a year or more ago, called Sally When the Wine Runs Out. Jungle in there, too, with Happy Man. We heard from Bob Marley and Casey Musgraves. Dry Spell from the new release called Middle of Nowhere. 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Composer Danny Elfman joins the PSO Live for a concert featuring music from his iconic film scores and collaborations with Tim Burton, plus a performance by Elfman. 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Arrested Development's coming up real soon here, and a track of theirs from the mid-90s. We'll hear Ryan Bingham and also get to a band from right here in Pittsburgh who has a new release out that, again, is getting them a lot of national buzz. I'm speaking of Feeble Little Horse. The Revivalists here. It's called Heartstop.

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Joan Osborne doing Shake Your Hips here at WYEP. Joan Osborne, as you, well, you might well know, maybe you don't know. She closed out the Three Rivers Arts Festival a couple weeks ago on a Sunday night, a performance that there were some weather issues, as there so often is with arts festival performances, but it looks like everyone had a great time. Ryan Bingham in there, too, with Ballad of the Texas Gentleman. We heard from Arrested Development. That one is called Ease My Mind. And the Revivalists, Heartstop is the song. They're going to have a new full-length out at the end of July. I'm Andy. It's WYEP. We've got pretty soon here new music from Michael Stipe, the track, the new one that he worked with Andrew Watt on. And we'll also get to some solo John Lennon pretty soon. Feeble Little Horse is a band from right here in Pittsburgh that over the last few years, they put out new stuff and they get national attention. The new release is called Bit Not, and it is no exception. This track, Rewind, here at WYEP

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